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1: Von der Küste bis zu den Alpen, vom Rhein bis zur Oder.

I'm glad you came in here tonight. I'm so itching to dance, I can't stand it. And I was counting on dancing with you.

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